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If I was young, I could wake outside your school, 'cause your face is like the cover of a magazine.

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1: I'm still only in Saigon. Every time I think I'm gonna wake up back in the jungle. 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
2: 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I like to think of the rock and roll. I like to drink, I like to drink my skull. I like to play Egypt, I like to fall. Like Brazil from Temple Skull. Like Brazil, like from the Brazilian something more!

0: Every time I think I'm gonna wake up back in the jungle, I like my place. 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
1: I want faith to stir now. I left the field and rock and roll. I like my
0: place.
1: I miss you. Call.
0: Listen carefully.
1: Today, don't let drugs you like to say. I like the drugs, I like the devil's skull. I like it, I like it, say. My play, I like my song. I like my life and rock and roll. I like it, my play, I need to go. 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The rock and roll, I like the drugs, I like the thing. The rock and roll, I like my friend, I like my song, I like my life. The rock and roll, I should like my name. I need to call, go to say, I need to think about my drugs, I like to sing. I like my life, I like to stay. Thanks to the rock and roll. I like my love, I like my flame, I like my song, I like my life and rock and roll.

Only know you've been high when you're feeling low. Only hate the road when you're missing home. Only know you love her when you let her go.